back to the second hour of Return to the Source. I'm your host, Douglas Turner. Here in the second hour, we're going to be shining the jazz spotlight on the late trumpeter, composer, and educator Jim Rotundi, who was born on August 28, 1962 in Butte, Montana. He began piano lessons with his mother at the age of 8, but the trumpet would become his main instrument by the time he was 12. And after high school, he spent 2 years at the University of Oregon and then transferred to the Jazz Studies program at North Texas State University. In 1984, he earned first place in the International Trumpet Guild's Jazz Trumpet Competition. And after college, he toured with various ensembles, including Ray Charles, the Lionel Hampton Orchestra, Toshiko Akiyoshi's Jazz Orchestra, Lou Donaldson, George Coleman, and Charles Erland's quintet. He eventually was settled in New York City and quickly established himself as a mainstay in the city's jazz scene. In 1997, he joined forces with saxophonist Eric Alexander and drummer Joe Farnsworth to form the group One for All. And of course, he would go on to release recordings as a leader on several different labels, including Sharp Nine, Criss Cross, Smalls Live, Smoke Sessions, and other labels as well. He performed and recorded as a sideman with Charles Erland, Ray Charles, Lou Donaldson, Curtis Fuller, and others. We're going to begin our spotlight on Jim Rotundi with music from his 2001 recording on Sharp Nine Records, the CD called Destination Up. Here's Jim Rotundi with his composition called Designated Hitter on Return to the Source.

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I'm Douglas Turner, and I hope that you enjoyed the show.

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1: Hello and welcome to the Global Village. I'm Chris Heim.

This time in the Global Village, it's Global Coltrane, as we highlight some world music versions of some classic Coltrane material. But we'll actually begin with some music from Coltrane, not exactly known as a world music artist, but he did record a song that was a Latin jazz classic, and his version of it came to be the definitive version of a composition that was written by Mongo Santa Maria. This is John Coltrane with Afro Blue as we begin this visit to the Global Village.

yo y pía coamá. 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Acheto, motu pues. 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Ocoso, y ya mí, papá mí. Acheto y van hecho. Yeah, yeah, yeah, yeah. Motu pues.

Hello there, and welcome to Exploring Music. It's Bill McLaughlin here. Welcome to a guitar fest, a whole week of music for the guitar. The inspiration for this week came from a man named Ken Ackerman, who writes from Columbus, Ohio. He said, I'm responding to Bill's request for new program ideas. I would really love to hear a show dedicated to Andres Segovia. Of all the musicians I have known, no one dominated the field as he did. Almost single-handedly, he converted the guitar from a plaything to a concert instrument. Segovia was an amazing artist and an unforgettable man. Well, thanks, Ken. Segovia was an unforgettable artist. I was lucky enough to hear him three times in concerts, and I remember each concert very vividly. So we're going to be hearing a lot from guitarists this week, and most of these guitarists are actually the pupil of Andres Segovia. So let's start off by listening to the master here playing music of J.S. Bach. Here is Andres Segovia.

From APM, American Public Media, this is Performance Today, taking you to concerts around the world. I'm Valerie Kaler. In classical music, sometimes we talk about a fugue. Broadly speaking, it's like a round. One voice sings a tune, another voice comes in with the same tune a bit later. They overlap in a way that makes sense to the ear. And two, three, or four, or more voices interweave in complex but meaningful ways. Which brings us to this.

and leaving the ending unspoken. That was the Contrapuntus 14 from The Art of the Fugue by Bach. The Danish String Quartet performed their own arrangement in concert during the Skinny Atlas Festival in Skinny Atlas, New York.

Concert from the Round Top Music Festival, the annual summertime gathering in Round Top, Texas. Alexis Still played flute, Andy Parker was the oboist, Drew Patterson played bassoon, Jonathan Gunn was the clarinetist, and Martha McCune Corvington played French horn. In a moment, when a Minnesotan slaps their knees and says, "Welp," and stands up, what does that mean? 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

Five Dances, Sacred and Profane, music for wind quintet, written in 1960 by French composer Henri Thomazy. We heard that

0: This is Fresh Air. We're listening to Fresh Air's Sam Brigger and his interview with songwriter and guitarist Billy Strings from last year. He has a new album called So Much for Goodbyes.
1: So, Billy, last year you came out with your album Highway Prayers. I wanted to play the second song from the album, In the Clear. This song is in the long tradition of happy-sounding, up-tempo bluegrass songs with really depressing lyrics. Can you talk about writing it?
2: Yeah, I mean, I don't know. I think this one was one that I wrote with my buddy Aaron Allen. He's a frequent collaborator. Me and him and John Weisberger get together a lot of times, and we've written quite a few songs together now.

0: But as soon as I started reading some of the words, I knew I could hear it in my head that it happens like that a lot of times. You know, if I write something down, I'm thinking of the music as I'm writing it, you know, and it's like I write with the melody, you know.
1: This is the second song from the album, In the Clear, so why don't we hear this?

0: I hear that every day. Like,
1: but AI. Richie Flores has also experienced a major upside of AI. I didn't mention he's blind. He experimented with how AI can help his community with what a lot of people might consider the mundane.
0: Well, yeah, like reading our mail now is like super cool. Where, you know, that was like the bane of our existence growing up in like the 90s and 2000s. Like, you just have a stack of paper that is inaccessible, but now Meta could tell us what the first line is and be like, oh, this is trash.
1: A deeper dive first into the opportunities and then the challenges of AI. Coming up next on this special edition of the Texas Standard, this is the new Wild West, Texans on the AI frontier.
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3: 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Join us.
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